0: So am I singing the first line, or would you rather go first?
1: No. I think you should definitely go first.
0: Are you sure? I don't mind going second.
1: But it will have more punch if you start with that high soprano note that really grabs the attention.
0: Oh, that's so nice of you. I guess you can do the same thing.
1: I think it will be great. So you just go right ahead.
2: I will start first.